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1: Word. Iskoldt køleelement var det altså her fra Vanilla Ice, Ice Ice Baby. Og her, der skal vi høre om et knust og forladt hjerte. 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
2: I'm going on during the summer, feel there's no one to save me. This all or nothing really got away, you're driving me crazy.